0: may unintentionally cause further harm. Local, state, and federal law enforcement are already working together ahead of the World Cup in Texas. They say they're targeting drug dealers, human traffickers, and violent criminals. The AAA says gas prices jumped another 7 cents overnight, increasing to $3.86 a gallon. That's 7 cents more than yesterday and a quarter more than a week ago. It's more than a dollar more than this time last year. A Texas death row inmate has had his final appeal denied. That clears the way for his execution tonight. James Broadnax was 19 at the time of his crime. He was convicted of fatally shooting an aspiring Christian singer and his colleague at a recording studio in Garland back in 2008. His lawyers claim Broadnax's cousin has confessed to being the shooter and that Broadnax's confession was given under the influence of drugs. With your Texas News headlines, I'm Alan Skaya.
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0: Are you overwhelmed by nonstop noise in the news and your phone begging for constant attention? Well, so was I. That's why I headed out with no agenda, no fixed plan, just the road. It's not a matter of the miles I went, but who I met along the way. I even spent a little time with the Hopi tribe in Arizona. 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You'll come away with one thing, a burning desire to plan your own road trip. And now let's take a look at the weather.
1: Here's your updated forecast on the Bee. Chance for showers tonight, otherwise overcast. Lows around 49, northerly winds around 5 miles per hour. Highs level off around 73 tomorrow. I'm meteorologist Paul Trombley in the Butler 7 Media Newsroom. Right now, it's 58 degrees.

0: 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It's not a matter of the miles I went, but who I met along the way. I even spent a little time with the Hopi tribe in Arizona. 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You'll come away with one thing, a burning desire to plan your own road trip. And now let's take a look at the weather.
1: Here's your updated forecast on the B. Chance for showers tonight, otherwise overcast. Lows around 49, northerly winds around 5 miles per hour. Highs level off around 73 tomorrow. I'm meteorologist Paul Trombley in the Butler 7 Media Newsroom. Right now, 60.

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0: Are you overwhelmed by nonstop noise in the news and your phone begging for constant attention? 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It's not a matter of the miles I went, but who I met along the way. I even spent a little time with the Hopi tribe in Arizona. 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You'll come away with one thing, a burning desire to plan your own road trip. And now let's take a look at the weather.
1: Here's your updated forecast on the B. Chance of rain showers tonight. Otherwise, mainly cloudy skies expected. Lows level off around 49. Winds out of the northwest around 5 miles per hour. I'm meteorologist Paul Trombley in the Butler 7 Media Newsroom. Right now, 60.

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0: 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It's not a matter of the miles I went, but who I met along the way. I even spent a little time with the Hopi tribe in Arizona. 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You'll come away with one thing, a burning desire to plan your own road trip. And now let's take a look at the weather.
1: Here's your updated forecast on the B. Chance of rain showers tonight. Otherwise, mainly cloudy skies expected. Lows level off around 49. Winds out of the northwest around 5 miles per hour. I'm meteorologist Paul Trombley in the Butler 7 Media Newsroom. Currently, it's 56 degrees.

0: Are you overwhelmed by nonstop noise in the news and your phone begging for constant attention? 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It's not a matter of the miles I went, but who I met along the way. I even spent a little time with the Hopi tribe in Arizona. 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You'll come away with one thing, a burning desire to plan your own road trip. And now let's take a look at the weather.
1: Here's your updated forecast on the B. Chance of rain showers tonight. Otherwise, mainly cloudy skies expected. Lows level off around 49. Winds out of the northwest around 5 miles per hour. I'm meteorologist Paul Trombley in the Butler 7 Media Newsroom. Currently, it's 56 degrees.

0: 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It's not a matter of the miles I went, but who I met along the way. I even spent a little time with the Hopi tribe in Arizona. 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You'll come away with one thing, a burning desire to plan your own road trip. And now let's take a look at the weather.
1: Here's your updated forecast on the B. Chance of rain showers tonight. Otherwise, mainly cloudy skies expected. Lows level off around 49. Winds out of the northwest around 5 miles per hour. I'm meteorologist Paul Trombley in the Butler 7 Media Newsroom. Currently, it's 56 degrees.

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0: Are you overwhelmed by nonstop noise in the news and your phone begging for constant attention? 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I even spent a little time with the Hopi tribe in Arizona. 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You'll come away with one thing, a burning desire to plan your own road trip. And now let's take a look at the weather.
1: Here's your updated forecast on the Bee. Lows level out for around 49 tonight under mainly cloudy skies, northwesterly winds around 5 miles per hour. High temperatures reach up to 73 tomorrow. Ample sunshine expected. I'm meteorologist Paul Trombley in the Butler 7 Media Newsroom. Currently, it's 57 degrees.

0: Are you overwhelmed by nonstop noise in the news and your phone begging for constant attention? 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It's not a matter of the miles I went, but who I met along the way. I even spent a little time with the Hopi tribe in Arizona. 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You'll come away with one thing, a burning desire to plan your own road trip. And now let's take a look at the weather.
1: Here's your updated forecast on the B. Lows level out for around 49 tonight under mainly cloudy skies, northwesterly winds around 5 miles per hour. High temperatures reach up to 73 tomorrow. Ample sunshine expected. I'm meteorologist Paul Trombley in the Butler 7 Media Newsroom. Currently, it's 57 degrees.

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0: Are you overwhelmed by nonstop noise in the news and your phone begging for constant attention? 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It's not a matter of the miles I went, but who I met along the way. I even spent a little time with the Hopi tribe in Arizona. 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You'll come away with one thing, a burning desire to plan your own road trip. And now let's take a look at the weather.
1: Here's your updated forecast on the B. Lows level out for around 49 overnight under partly cloudy skies, northwesterly winds around 5 miles per hour. Highs level off around 73 Saturday, sunny skies. I'm meteorologist Paul Frombly in the Butler 7 Media Newsroom. Currently, it's 56 degrees.

0: 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I even spent a little time with the Hopi tribe in Arizona. 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You'll come away with one thing, a burning desire to plan your own road trip. And now let's take a look at the weather.
1: Here's your updated forecast on the B. Lows level out for around 49 overnight under partly cloudy skies. Northwesterly winds around 5 miles per hour. Highs level off around 73 Saturday. Sunny skies. I'm meteorologist Paul Trombley in the Butler 7 Media Newsroom. Currently, it's 56 degrees.

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0: Are you overwhelmed by nonstop noise in the news and your phone begging for constant attention? Well, so was I. That's why I headed out with no agenda, no fixed plan, just the road. It's not a matter of the miles I went, but who I met along the way. I even spent a little time with the Hopi tribe in Arizona. 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You'll come away with one thing, a burning desire to plan your own road trip. And now let's take a look at the weather.
1: Here's your updated forecast on the B. Lows level out for around 49 overnight under partly cloudy skies. Northwesterly winds around 5 miles per hour. Highs level off around 73 Saturday. Sunny skies. I'm meteorologist Paul Trombley in the Butler 7 Media Newsroom. Currently 53.

0: 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Well, so was I. That's why I headed out with no agenda, no fixed plan, just the road. It's not a matter of the miles I went, but who I met along the way. I even spent a little time with the Hopi tribe in Arizona. Find out in Chapter 30 why they called me the Truth Seeker. 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You'll come away with one thing, a burning desire to plan your own road trip. And now let's take a look at the weather.
1: Here's your updated forecast on the B. Lows level off around 49 overnight under partly cloudy skies. Northwesterly winds around 5 miles per hour. Highs level off around 73 Saturday. Sunny skies. I'm meteorologist Paul Trombley in the Butler 7 Media Newsroom. Right now, 52.

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0: Are you overwhelmed by nonstop noise in the news and your phone begging for constant attention? Well, so was I. That's why I headed out with no agenda, no fixed plan, just the road. It's not a matter of the miles I went, but who I met along the way. I even spent a little time with the Hopi tribe in Arizona. Find out in Chapter 30 why they called me the Truth Seeker. 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You'll come away with one thing, a burning desire to plan your own road trip. And now let's take a look at the weather.
1: Here's your updated forecast on the B. Lows level out for around 49 overnight under partly cloudy skies, northwesterly winds around 5 miles per hour. Highs level off around 73 Saturday, sunny skies. I'm meteorologist Paul Trombley in the Butler 7 Media Newsroom. Currently, it's 54 degrees.

0: Are you overwhelmed by nonstop noise in the news and your phone begging for constant attention? Well, so was I. That's why I headed out with no agenda, no fixed plan, just the road. It's not a matter of the miles I went, but who I met along the way. I even spent a little time with the Hopi tribe in Arizona. Find out in Chapter 30 why they called me the Truth Seeker. 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Take the detour with me off the main road in Heartland Highways in Search of America. 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You'll come away with one thing, a burning desire to plan your own road trip. And now let's take a look at the weather.
1: Here's your updated forecast on the B. Lows level off around 49 overnight under partly cloudy skies. Northwesterly winds around 5 miles per hour. Highs level off around 73 Saturday. Sunny skies. I'm meteorologist Paul Trombley in the Butler 7 Media Newsroom. Right now, it's 52 degrees.

hot summer's day. 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I dreamed I was in a Hollywood movie, that I was the star of the movie. 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

sunny. Yesterday my life was filled with rain, sunny.

0: Are you overwhelmed by nonstop noise in the news and your phone begging for constant attention? Well, so was I. That's why I headed out with no agenda, no fixed plan, just the road. It's not a matter of the miles I went, but who I met along the way. I even spent a little time with the Hopi tribe in Arizona. Find out in Chapter 30 why they called me the Truth Seeker. Maybe it's because I asked too many questions, or because I just listened. Take the detour with me off the main road in Heartland Highways in Search of America, available now on Amazon. You'll come away with one thing, a burning desire to plan your own road trip. And now let's take a look at the weather.
1: Here's your updated forecast on the Bee. Lows level out for around 49 overnight under partly cloudy skies. Winds out of the northwest around 5 miles per hour. Bright sunshine Saturday. High temperatures reach up to 73. I'm meteorologist Paul Trombley in the Butler 7 Media Newsroom. Currently, it's 51 degrees.

I was born and raised down in Alabama on a farm way back up in the woods. I was so ragged that folks used to call me Patches. Papa used to tease me about it, 'cause deep down inside he was hurt 'cause he'd done all he could.

Now, some of y'all never been down south too much. I'm gonna tell you a little bit about this so that you understand what I'm talking about. Down there we have a plant that grows out in the woods and the fields. Looks something like a turnip green. Everybody calls it poke salad. Poke salad. Used to know a girl lived down there and she'd go out in the evenings and pick her a mess of it. Carry it home and cook it for supper. Cause that's about all they had to eat. They did all right. Down in Louisiana, where the alligators grow so mean,

Richard Spiteful. Straight razor tote moment. Lord, I must pick my mess up.

0: Are you overwhelmed by nonstop noise in the news and your phone begging for constant attention? Well, so was I. That's why I headed out with no agenda, no fixed plan, just the road. It's not a matter of the miles I went, but who I met along the way. I even spent a little time with the Hopi tribe in Arizona. Find out in Chapter 30 why they called me the Truth Seeker. Maybe it's because I asked too many questions, or because I just listened. Take the detour with me off the main road in Heartland Highways in Search of America. 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You'll come away with one thing, a burning desire to plan your own road trip. And now let's take a look at the weather.
1: Here's your updated forecast on the B. Mainly clear skies overnight with a low of 48. Northwesterly winds around 5 miles per hour. Saturday, highs level off around 74. I'm meteorologist Paul Trombley in the Butler 7 Media Newsroom. Currently, it's 55 degrees.

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0: Are you overwhelmed by nonstop noise in the news and your phone begging for constant attention? Well, so was I. That's why I headed out with no agenda, no fixed plan, just the road. It's not a matter of the miles I went, but who I met along the way. I even spent a little time with the Hopi tribe in Arizona. Find out in Chapter 30 why they called me the Truth Seeker. 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You'll come away with one thing, a burning desire to plan your own road trip. And now let's take a look at the weather.
1: Here's your updated forecast on the B. Mainly clear skies overnight with a low of 48. Northwesterly winds around 5 miles per hour. Saturday, highs level off around 74. I'm meteorologist Paul Trombley in the Butler 7 Media Newsroom. Currently, it's 55 degrees.

I feel like it's raining all over the world. 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A distant moaning of a train seems to play a sad refrain.

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0: 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It's not a matter of the miles I went, but who I met along the way. I even spent a little time with the Hopi tribe in Arizona. 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You'll come away with one thing, a burning desire to plan your own road trip. And now let's take a look at the weather.
1: Here's your updated forecast on the B. Lows around 48 overnight under clear skies, northwest winds around 5 miles per hour. Highs around 74 Saturday, bright sunshine expected. I'm meteorologist Paul Trombley in the Butler 7 Media Newsroom. Currently, it's 53 degrees.

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0: Are you overwhelmed by nonstop noise in the news and your phone begging for constant attention? 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It's not a matter of the miles I went, but who I met along the way. I even spent a little time with the Hopi tribe in Arizona. 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You'll come away with one thing, a burning desire to plan your own road trip. And now let's take a look at the weather.
1: Here's your updated forecast on the Bee. Lows around 48 overnight under clear skies, northwest winds around 5 miles per hour. Highs around 74 Saturday, bright sunshine expected. I'm meteorologist Paul Trombley in the Butler 7 Media Newsroom. Currently, it's 53 degrees.

0: 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It's not a matter of the miles I went, but who I met along the way. I even spent a little time with the Hopi tribe in Arizona. 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You'll come away with one thing, a burning desire to plan your own road trip. And now let's take a look at the weather.
1: Here's your updated forecast on the B. Lows around 48 overnight under clear skies, northwest winds around 5 miles per hour. Highs around 74 Saturday, bright sunshine expected. I'm meteorologist Paul Trombley in the Butler 7 Media Newsroom. Currently, it's 53 degrees.

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0: Are you overwhelmed by nonstop noise in the news and your phone begging for constant attention? Well, so was I. That's why I headed out with no agenda, no fixed plan, just the road. It's not a matter of the miles I went, but who I met along the way. I even spent a little time with the Hopi tribe in Arizona. 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You'll come away with one thing, a burning desire to plan your own road trip. And now let's take a look at the weather.
1: Here's your updated forecast on the B. Ample sunshine expected today, with daytime highs approaching 74. Northerly winds around 5 miles per hour. Clear skies again tonight. Lows dip down to about 52. I'm meteorologist Paul Trombley in the Butler 7 Media Newsroom. Currently 51.

0: 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It's not a matter of the miles I went, but who I met along the way. I even spent a little time with the Hopi tribe in Arizona. 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You'll come away with one thing, a burning desire to plan your own road trip. And now let's take a look at the weather.
1: Here's your updated forecast on the B. Ample sunshine expected today, with daytime highs approaching 74. Northerly winds around 5 miles per hour. Clear skies again tonight. Lows dip down to about 52. I'm meteorologist Paul Trombley in the Butler 7 Media Newsroom. Right now, it's 49 degrees.

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3: 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I even spent a little time with the Hopi tribe in Arizona. Find out in Chapter 30 why they called me the Truth Seeker. Maybe it's because I asked too many questions, or because I just listened. 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You'll come away with one thing, a burning desire to plan your own road trip. 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
4: Here's your updated forecast on the B. Ample sunshine expected today, with daytime highs approaching 74. Northerly winds around 5 miles per hour. Clear skies again tonight. Lows dip down to about 52. I'm meteorologist Paul Trombley in the Butler 7 Media Newsroom. Right now, it's 49 degrees.

0: 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Well, so was I. That's why I headed out with no agenda, no fixed plan, just the road. It's not a matter of the miles I went, but who I met along the way. I even spent a little time with the Hopi tribe in Arizona. Find out in Chapter 30 why they called me the Truth Seeker. Maybe it's because I asked too many questions, or because I just listened. Take the detour with me off the main road in Heartland Highways in Search of America, available now on Amazon. You'll come away with one thing, a burning desire to plan your own road trip. And now let's take a look at the weather.
1: Here's your updated forecast on the B. Ample sunshine expected today, with daytime highs approaching 74. Northerly winds around 5 miles per hour. Clear skies again tonight. Lows dip down to about 52. I'm meteorologist Paul Trombley in the Butler 7 Media Newsroom. Right now, it's 49 degrees.

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1: TSN headlines. Flood watch is in effect for much of the southern half of Texas, while some other areas may barely see a drop. Still, a lovely weekend is waiting on the other side of today. Five people are dead after their small plane crashed in the heart of the Hill Country late last night. Investigators are on scene this morning outside Wimberley. Camp Mystic, where 27 kids and counselors died last year, will not reopen this summer. This as investigations continue into the response and actions of camp leadership. The redistricting efforts made across the country this week may open the door to more in Texas. Experts suggest the state House, Senate, even state Board of Education boundaries could be fair game. A suspect in the so-called Killing Fields murders faces new charges, including possession of child pornography. James Elmore already under indictment related to the deaths of two women killed in the infamous area of Galveston County. A brazen theft of brisket in Laredo last month has been settled. The two suspects have been caught and charged with the theft out of an HEB. With your Texas News headlines, I'm Kristen Yates.
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4: 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Or because I just listened. 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You'll come away with one thing, a burning desire to plan your own road trip. And now let's take a look at the weather.
5: Here's your updated forecast on the B. Ample sunshine expected today with daytime highs approaching 74. Northerly winds around 5 miles per hour. Clear skies again tonight, lows around 52. I'm meteorologist Paul Trombley in the Butler 7 Media Newsroom. Currently, it's 53 degrees.

0: 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It's not a matter of the miles I went, but who I met along the way. I even spent a little time with the Hopi tribe in Arizona. 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You'll come away with one thing, a burning desire to plan your own road trip. And now let's take a look at the weather.
1: Here's your updated forecast on the B. Ample sunshine expected today with daytime highs approaching 74. Northerly winds around 5 miles per hour. Clear skies again tonight, lows around 52. I'm meteorologist Paul Trombley in the Butler 7 Media Newsroom. Right now, it's 55 degrees.

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1: TSN headlines, a terrible loss overnight in the Hill Country. A small plane crashed around 11 o'clock. Nobody survived. A twin-engine Cessna went down near Wimberley. Emergency crews raced to the scene hoping to find somebody who lived, but all five souls aboard dead on impact. Camp Mystic will keep their gates closed this summer. The camp, where 27 kids and counselors died last year in terrible flooding, has pulled their license application. A North Texas man who claimed he was not the shooter in a fatal robbery that killed two in Garland nearly 18 years ago was put to death in Huntsville. James Broadnecks, executed for the 2008 shooting deaths of two Christian music producers outside a Garland music studio. His cousin was given life without parole. Recently, the cousin changed his story, admitting he was the shooter, not Broadnecks. Statewide average for a gallon of gasoline is $3.89, which is up 4 cents overnight. A week ago, it was $3.61. And with your Texas news headlines, I'm Barbara Schwartz.
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4: 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Coming up on this episode.
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0: Hello, and thanks for joining us for this edition of On the Road with Kelly and Bob. I'm Bob Phillips.
1: And I'm Kelly Phillips. Now, this is a special occasion of this program for us because it's the 100th episode.
0: Yep, we started traveling all over America, Kelly, almost 2 years ago.
1: Yeah.
0: And every week for 100 weeks in a row, we have dropped a new episode. Mm-hmm. Haven't missed a single week in all that time.
1: Yeah, and that's because, well, there are lots of stories out there still waiting to be told.
0: Mm-hmm.
1: But this week, in honor of our 100th episode, we thought we'd do a little time traveling.
0: We're headed back well over 100 years to something called the Five and Dime.
2: I'm Karen Harper, and I was born and raised right here in Harrisville, West Virginia. Spent my whole life here till I got married and moved out partway from here, about 25 minutes. I would rather be in the country than even a town this big. I love the country. But I remember coming uptown here to the library on the corner, and we would come in here and spend our nickels and dimes and buy smoke bombs. Purple and blue were our favorite. My sister brought all kinds of jewelry. We bought little trinkets.
0: For Karen Harper, the memories run deep here in the little town where she grew up. Harrisville, West Virginia, is the seat of Ritchie County, but this quiet little burg can barely scrape together a population of 1,600 souls.
1: And that's just the way Karen likes it.
2: I love our little town. I can walk down Main Street as a grown-up, and it has the same feel that it did when I was young. And the people are great. We have been in this building since 1915, so I remember the store as a little kid. And when I got older and started working here, I worked for Fred Burdine, whose father originally opened the store in 1908. It was on the corner, and when this building was finished in 1915, he started moving everything across the street till he filled it up, so it never really ever closed down. So it is the oldest continually operated at 117 years. The same family owned it until 1983.
0: The Five and Dime, for those who aren't familiar, this was the predecessor to places like Walmart and Dollar Store. The stores were located just about everywhere that you could find people.
1: The name comes from the fact that most things in the store cost just that, 5 cents or a dime. It was a simpler time.

0: in the mid-50s, and I know that his son, when he was little, would sleep underneath one of the half shelves in here when he was too little to not be awake all day. He would take naps on the shelf. And just great stories, you know. And Fred had the store until 1983. He was in his mid to late 70s at that time. I had worked for him for 2 years, from 1981 till 83. And then...
1: So you're a newcomer now.
0: I am. I'm still learning. So when the Six family bought it, their goal was to keep the store alive, not let it fade away. They loved older things, and so that's their goal. It's never something they're going to live off of, but they're going to have a lot of fun with it and enjoy knowing it's here.
2: What can folks find in here?
0: Oh, goodness. They come in for things that they need, like sewing supplies, just basic sewing supplies, yarns and quilt blocks, threads, needles. We have shaving stuff, shaving soap, shaving mugs, straight razors. We have hardware, little bits of hardware that you might not think about looking when you're out somewhere. They come in for candy. That's always, I mean, it really is a specialty. We have good candy. And everybody gets samples. And they come in and they have their favorites, of course. And then they find new favorites as we bring in new things. But toys. Toys and they like to buy their kids things that they had when they were young. And as much as we can, we do that. They're buying memories to share with their family. And that's what the store really is all about. To me, it's about the people. They're amazing. They come in from everywhere. They come in from Texas and Georgia and California and Canada. We've had people from Australia and Germany, New York. I mean, just everywhere across the United States and beyond.
1: I remember going to the Five and Dime as a kid. For me, it was always an adventure because there was just so much stuff there.
3: Yeah, for me, it was the candy.
1: I'm shocked.
3: Those things you can't find anymore, except for here at Burdine's.
1: Do you carry some of the old style candy that you don't find anymore, or are we just talking about candy bars that we can get anymore?
0: Oh, no. We sell bulk candy, and that's what really brings them in. They find the old candy bars and stuff here that we carry. But the orange slices, the chocolate-covered peanuts.
1: Oh, you just said orange slices to her.
0: Oh, and they are the best.
2: Yes!
0: You will like these. But coconut haystacks we have now. But we have fudges. We have double-dip blueberries. There are dried blueberries and chocolate.
2: Oh.
0: We have some specialty candies, like triple-dip malt balls. There's an ultimate malt ball that has dark, light, and milk chocolate surrounding it. Banana bread pecans, chocolate-covered pecans with banana bread flavor.
1: Oh.
0: And then our English walnuts. Our English walnuts and chocolate have consistently been our bestseller forever. We carry licorice from Finland and Holland. But that's it draws them in. When they've tasted them, they've come back for them.
1: Now, they call these places Five and Dime because... Mm-hmm. Most things back then were maybe a nickel or
2: a dime.
0: In fact, when this store opened, nothing cost more than a dime, and one of the slogans was, if you can't find it anywhere, stop at Burdine's.
1: And if you're lucky, Karen will be the one to show you around the store, and that includes some impromptu performances.
0: So this little piece of plastic can make you a musician with very little talent at all, which would be me.
1: Really?
0: Yes. You hold your mouth in a circle like a pop bottle. You're going to take a deep breath and blow across the pop bottle while this is in front of your mouth and wiggle your tongue, and that's all you do. Okay, that's the noise. Anybody can do that. And you can play anything if you practice. I have 5 songs.
2: Amazing Grace.
0: Take Me Home, Country Roads. Happy Birthday, When the Saints Go Marching In. And Deck the Halls. So there you go, I've got it covered, right?
1: Everybody's welcome here.
0: Everybody's welcome. We treat everybody the same. And it doesn't matter because everybody inside is an awesome person created. We want to make sure they feel that when they leave. And so that's why I'm here. It's the people. God gave me a gift for people, a love for people, and I want to let people know that they're important. If the people didn't come in, the store wouldn't be anything.

0: Yeah.
1: And it wouldn't matter how many thousands of dollars it made, it wouldn't be the same without the people.
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10: 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Coming up on this episode...
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0: Hi, and welcome to this episode of On the Road with Kelly and Bob. I'm Kelly Phillips.
1: And I'm Bob Phillips. Okay, Kelly, as you know, I was really looking forward to our recent trip to the Rock and Roll Hall of Fame in Cleveland, Ohio. But I'm going to say here and now that I was not the least bit disappointed. In fact, I came away with a sense of awe and wonder about what they're doing there and what this place is all about.
0: Yeah, and I've got to admit that I, too, came away with those same feelings. So let's just jump right into the interview we did with John Gerke and with our tour guide, Alyssa Matthews.
2: This is the main exhibit hall here. We're going into the Saturday Night Live exhibit. This is brand new from this year. One thing we can actually grab on the way in is an exhibit guide. As you can see, we're right here going into SNL. And then we got the garage, the Hall of Fame gallery, Foster Theater, and Pink Floyd's The Wall. And then the Legends exhibit continues, and our featured exhibit is the Bon Jovi Forever exhibit.
1: We are on a tour of what has now become one of our favorite stops on our journey to visit every U.S. state during the country's 250th birthday, the Rock and Roll Hall of Fame in Cleveland, Ohio.
0: Our guide through this massive place is Alyssa Matthews, the perfect person to show us around because, well, she's as enthralled with the Rock Hall as much as we are.
2: We've got like the Right Here, Right Now area featuring artists from Right Here and Right Now to bring in, you know, younger generations and new fans. This is a super immersive exhibit where you can actually be on the SNL stage yourself. We've got some really special artifacts from SNL here, and most notably the Blues Brothers and some Devo, some Blondie, more modern artists, some Billie Eilish, St. Vincent back there as well. We've got a whole lot of this exhibit. It's packed and very fun.
1: How the Rock and Roll Hall of Fame came to be is in itself an incredible story.
0: John Gerke is the director of fan engagement and on-stage experience here at the Rock Hall. That means he's in charge of making sure everyone has a great time.
1: John says the hall's beginnings go back to 1983. And its growth to what it is today happened in an incredibly short amount of time.
3: So if you think about 1983, we're only about 20 years after Beatlemania. We're less than 30 years after like Elvis Presley's on the Milton Berle show or on the Ed Sullivan show. Rock and roll is still fairly young at this point. Clearly, it wasn't going anywhere, but it's still pretty new. And some of, you know, individuals like Amit, Jan, and others said, we need to start to honor the most influential, most important, most significant artists who've contributed to rock and roll's emergence, growth, evolution. So they formed the foundation back in 1983. And then by 1986, they were holding induction ceremonies. There was an annual induction ceremony held every year in New York City. But pretty quickly, they said, okay, these are fun, but we need a destination. We need a place, a physical location, where fans of rock and roll music can come and visit and connect with other fans and learn about the history and learn about the Rock and Roll Hall of Famers of the future.
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4: This is country, folk, and bluegrass. We notice Bob Wills immediately. King of Western Swing, Jimmie Rodgers.
5: Hank Williams.
4: Mm-hmm. Patsy Cline.
1: No, the folks previously named were not rock stars, but here at the Hall, they want to recognize the roots of rock music, and that includes all types of American music that came first.
0: John Gerke says there was no magical moment in time when rock and roll was invented. It, well, just happened.
3: There is no birthplace of rock and roll. I'm a historian myself. All historians will agree it's not like rock and roll doesn't exist and then one day it's born. It wasn't like a big bang moment like that. There were roots of rock and roll that go back to the 20s and the 30s. Think, you know, blues music and country and gospel and rhythm and blues and vocal harmony, doo-wop music and boogie-woogie and jazz. These were laying the foundation for rock and roll music. But Cleveland also has a really important, respected rock and roll story. And it goes back to, if you looked at the story of Cleveland's rock and roll history, like page one, chapter one, like paragraph one, you're going to see the name Alan Freed. Mm-hmm. And Alan Freed was a disc jockey who kind of grew up in, you know, nearby Pennsylvania, but essentially was raised in nearby Akron, Ohio. So he took that phrase and began to apply it to the music he was playing on the radio.
2: So we're headed into the pioneers of rock and roll area. Got Elvis, Chuck Berry.
3: It was pretty cool all those years ago that it was decided, like, once you get inducted, one of the honors is you now also have a say in who the future inductees are. So any living member of an inductee group or individual artist becomes a voter. And then every year we celebrate the inductee class with an amazing induction ceremony, as well as an exhibit in our Hall of Fame at the Rock and Roll Hall of Fame in Cleveland.
4: Do you have people that come in here and they see something and they're so moved that they have tears in their eyes because
2: absolutely.
4: It's something that
2: it's
4: is
2: emotional. Absolutely.
1: It almost is for me.
2: Music is so personal to everybody. It has so many different connections and stories and meanings and attachments to people's lives. I mean, and that's why I'm here. And so to have those bonds and to have music as that connection, I love to be a part of it.
1: When we visited, I'm going to admit that there were moments there that didn't just take my breath away when I saw them. There were feelings. I was moved to tears a couple of times. Am I just a big softie, or is it something you see from people?
3: Bob, we see it all the time. I've been at the Rock Hall over 20 years, and I still find myself moved to emotion at a concert, at an exhibit opening, at a new story I hear, at an interaction I have with a visitor. And it is very common for visitors. It's why this museum is so important, because it kind of transports us back to these memories. Rock and roll has changed the world. I think rock and roll is probably one of our greatest exports in American history, right? Rock and roll music means so much to so many people. We talk a lot about how rock and roll has always been the sound of youth culture. It was in the 50s, it was in the 60s, it is today. It's why most people tend to go back to the music that they first discovered between the ages of like 12 to 21. That's a really powerful time in all of our lives. So I think that to me is why rock and roll music, and by the way, our definition of rock and roll, it's big. It's very expansive. It's not, rock and roll is not one sound. It is an attitude. It is a spirit. And that's what we celebrate every single day. And it's why our inductees, it's not just classic rock. It is that, but it's also funk music and Motown and the British Invasion and progressive rock and disco and dance and electronic dance music and hip hop and synth pop and all these different, you know, and singer-songwriters and folk musicians and the international story of rock and roll. These are all the stories we tell every single day.
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1: The characters and the story help remind me that it doesn't matter what comes my way, I can deal with it. I can come out with something good at the end.
2: We, the people of the United States of America,

0: Hi, and thanks for joining us for this episode of On the Road with Kelly and Bob. I'm Kelly Phillips.
1: And I'm Bob Phillips. As we travel around all 50 states this year, we're searching for stories not just about the people we find, but stories that somehow make statements about who we are as a country.
0: Stories that somehow speak to our collective history and culture, that take us back to a different time and place. Stories that say, this is America.
1: And our visit to Kansas did just that. We had not been in that state very long when Kelly and I realized, well, we're not in Kansas anymore.
2: I've lived all over the country and done a lot of traveling overseas. But as a child, my mom was a single parent, and I grew up with her and her brother, and we lived with my grandparents for a while in the Midwest, Chicago specifically. I was in the U.S. Air Force for a tour. Most of my family was military. My father had been a Marine, and my brother was Air Force, and most of my family did at least one tour to give back to the country. So because of all my moving around, my average length was about 2 years max living in one state at the time. And because of all the traveling around and the experiences I had, I just found that I loved traveling, loved road trips, loved learning new things, and anything to do with history or anything to do with theater or film were my loves.
0: Chris Glasgow has enjoyed her life living in and learning about different parts of our country.
1: But a move to Kansas effectively poured concrete around her wandering feet, because it was in a small town here in the middle of the U.S. that she finally realized it. She was home.
2: I was living out in California, and it got too expensive. They were raising my rent again, and it was going to be more than my take-home pay. So I quit my job and packed up. And one of my sons happens to live here in Manhattan, Kansas. And they had just finished setting up their basement as kind of a mini apartment. So they suggested I come stay with them while I looked for work. So I did. I came with them for a while, looked for work. And I'd been here about a month, and I heard about the Oz Museum.
0: The Wizard of Oz. Few films in the entire history of film have had as much impact or as much recognition as this one. It was made in 1939 and was based on the writings of L. Frank Baum.
1: But that movie was just a small snapshot of the body of work created by Baum. And that movie is just a small part of what the Oz Museum is all about.
2: There are other museums that have small sections dedicated to, say, L. Frank Baum or to Judy Garland or to the 39th film. But our goal here is to open people's minds to the whole history of Oz. Everything from 1856 with the birth of the author, all his influences, all the jobs and things that he had. Kind of sounds like me, lots of jobs. That led up to his writing The Wonderful Wizard of Oz and it being published. And then, of course, he was the first one to put it on stage in 1902 and 1903. He was the first one to put it on film in 1910. And then leading to other films in the 19-teens before his death in 1919. So we want to explore that story and let people know that the 39 film is a wonderful film and we appreciate it so much, but it's not the beginning or the end of the story. If they actually spend any time here and start looking at things, they always come out, well, I didn't know that. Well, I was surprised at that. And it's amazing what they learn. Even if all they learn is that there was more than one book, there's actually 40 books in the series. The first 14 were written by Baum himself and then continued by Ruth Plumly Thompson. And if they learn that, whoa, there's more than one book. Oh, the movie didn't start it. Oh, they come out very surprised, even if they learn one thing. And to me, that's what makes it a museum important. If I can go into a museum and I can come out with a better understanding on one thing, I feel it's well worth the time, the money, the effort I spend. And I hope other people feel that way.
0: Visit the Oz Museum in Kansas, and unless you are already some kind of Wizard of Oz expert, you will come away knowing things you never expected.
1: And it's not just about the famous 1939 film, with lots of stuff about the cast, the wardrobes, even the working conditions. It's about all of L. Frank Baum's writings and the plays and movies that have come from them.
0: We came away from our visit thoroughly entertained and a little bit amazed at how much we did not know.
2: Okay, first thing you generally see is walk through the tornado and you're in Munchkinland.
0: Why Munchkinland?
2: Well, because that's where Dorothy first starts her adventure. The tornado brings her to this alternate universe and she starts her adventure in Munchkinland. Being met, of course, by Munchkin ladies, and there's the mayor of Munchkin Land there, and her house, of course, squishing the witch, the wicked witch of the East.
1: And there are the iconic ruby slippers.
2: Yes, and you'll notice over here, since she's now dead, the slippers are now on her feet. Okay, then as you go through, you learn more about Baum's theater career, including the original theatrical piece in 1903 for The Wizard of Oz. Then we talk a little bit about the Munchkins, who they are, what they were like, pictures of their size. Like you have the very smallest Munchkin there. She was under 3 foot tall. Her name's Olga Nardone, which we have a whole case on her. And then the tallest Munchkin, and the tallest Munchkin who was 4 foot seven. They couldn't be taller than that because they had to be shorter than Judy Garland, who was only 4 foot nine at age 15.
1: It's hard to deny the lasting power of the 1939 film, The Wizard of Oz. Several generations have grown up with it now.
0: But perhaps even more lasting is how parts of the film have made their way into our lives, have become part of our culture.
1: Chris Glasgow says that's all thanks to L. Frank Baum.
3: And there are so many, you know, so many other things. The line, I don't think we're in Kansas anymore, transcends the film that it came from. I mean,
2: yeah.
3: When people find themselves in an unfamiliar situation, that's a line that just pops into their brain.
2: Absolutely. And what? It doesn't matter where you go in the world, it's the same thing.
3: He not only took Dorothy and Toto and the house to Oz, he took us with them.
2: Yes. I think it goes back to the fact that the themes and the focuses that he would use in his writing were universal, basic human needs, such as the need to know where home is, to feel like you're home, the need to feel compassion and understand that it's okay to be compassionate. It's okay to be afraid, but it's what you do when you're afraid. It's okay to use your brain to figure things out. Don't allow the world to work on you. You take what the world gives you and then change it to be better. And it's those type of themes that it doesn't matter where you live, what culture you are, what age you are, what country you live in, what generation you live in, we all have those basic things that we recognize about ourselves and about the world around us. And so the stories become personal. We become part of them. Like you said, he took us to Oz as well. Because those people, those characters are real to us because they're experiencing what we experience.
3: Yeah.
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0: thanks for joining us for this episode of On the Road with Kelly and Bob. I'm Bob Phillips.
1: And I'm Kelly Phillips. When we started this tour of all 50 states of the United States of America, we told you that some of the stories we would be sharing with you would be the expected. A good example of that being when we went to Massachusetts and spent time at Lexington and Concord. After all, it is all about the 250th birthday of the USA.
0: But we also told you that some of the stories we pass along will not be the expected. So here we are this week in the state of Wisconsin. What is the first thing that comes to mind when I say Wisconsin?
1: Well, cheese, of course.
0: Of course.
1: But I know that's the story we're not telling.
0: Yeah, well, because one of the most significant things to happen in this state is all about the freedom of the road.
2: I was born in northwestern Wisconsin, a town called Chippewa Falls, which I believe has been mentioned in at least two or three Hollywood films. So if you watch the movie Titanic, Jack is from Chippewa Falls. I had about 1,000 different interests as a kid. I, you know, wanted to be an astronaut and this and that and the other. But my father was a history buff. I come from a long line of history buffs. And so my dad would sometimes read to me from history books. The generation that went through World War II, he had very strong feelings. And he, like so many people, like, we have to teach our kids about how this happened and make sure it never happens again. Did my undergrad in northwestern Wisconsin and then went to UW-Milwaukee to study archives management and did an internship at Harley-Davidson. They didn't have budget to hire me back then. And then I got a call saying, we have a position at Harley. We'd love to see you back here. So that was 1998. So I've been here for 27 years.
1: Bill Jackson manages the archives at the Harley-Davidson Museum in Milwaukee, Wisconsin, a job he says he was born to do.
0: Harley-Davidson motorcycles. Talk about a strictly American icon. This company dates back to the earliest days of when people were starting to make the jump from horses and buggies to motorized ways of getting around.
1: And like most things, Harley-Davidson had humble beginnings. But the idea caught fire with the American public in almost no time at all. And Bill Jackson says it all started because a couple of friends went to a vaudeville show starring a woman on a bicycle.
2: William Harley had experience as a draftsman and as a bicycle repairman. He has a very small bicycle company here in Milwaukee called Meiselbach that he worked for. Arthur Davidson was the son of a toolmaker and pattern maker, and they recounted in later years, they saw a vaudeville show, a very popular entertainer named Anna Held performed in Milwaukee, and she would sometimes incorporate on her stage act either a bicycle or a motorized trike, and she would sing as she rode around on this, and they were noticing the engine, and they said, well, let's build one for ourselves. This was like a bit of a lark, like, let's just build one for ourselves. But we know within about a year of having done that, they were like, we think we can make a business out of this.
3: So it really was taking a bicycle and adding power to it, other than human power.
2: According to them, and we've never even seen a photo, all we have is one engineering drawing of a motorized bicycle that they built, but that didn't even survive. We don't have that here. What we do have in our earliest gallery is a motorcycle where the engine and the frame go together, because that's just going to be better and more reliable than adapting a bicycle. Our first dealer was in Chicago, and it just takes off from there. Their production is doubling, or in some cases tripling, year over year. By 1913, they've opened up a huge factory in Milwaukee. It's like a period of really less than 10 years that they'd come that far.
1: William Harley and Arthur Davidson saw a woman singing on a motorized bicycle and had an idea that captivated America. So in a backyard, 10 by 15 foot shed, they built their own version of this two-wheeled motorized means of traveling from here to there.
0: But instead of using Harley and Davidson's invention as an alternative to the automobile, people seem to gravitate toward riding a motorcycle for a different reason, the way it makes them feel.
1: And from there, something happened with Harley-Davidson motorcycles that just about every company in the world only wishes would happen to them. Harley-Davidson seemed to create a certain culture that is still very much alive today.
3: I've maintained that from the beginning, almost, Harley-Davidson set out to not just build an incredible product, but to build a culture. Am I correct in that at all?
4: You are, and I think there's evidence as much that Harley did start a culture, but the riders took it from there. And there's things that only the riders could have done. And it's almost more like the company's job was to support them. We've got evidence of motorcycle clubs in the archives in 1906, and I'm sure earlier. Harley Davidson's very first dealer was in Chicago, and he organized just a ride around the city of Chicago. But the dealers and the riders riding together is just, it's part of the Harley world. It's part of the Harley culture. And the founders of Harley actually believed in it too. It was expected, and it's expected now, that you are out there talking to people. You know, here at this facility, we have access daily. In the nicer weather, every Thursday night is bike night, and hundreds of riders come and park their bikes and walk around and get a beer. And
0: more than 123 years ago, William Harley and Arthur Davidson created something that resonated with the public so strong that today there is an entire museum dedicated to its story.
2: We believe it to be the largest collection of unrestored Harleys in the world. There are restored bikes here, but the founders of the company started a practice of saving a motorcycle from the assembly line and keeping it as original as they could, at least as early as 1919. But there's so much more to it. There's film and video, there's photographs. We wanted this museum to be as much about people as it is about the products, because it's really the people that make Harley what it is. It starts with the founders, but all of these people who built it up, the dealers, and of course the riders themselves. There's a brand new exhibit that's just below us right now called This Is Me. It's about just various people, including in the modern era, and their passion. Of course, Elvis Presley is featured down there. We have what is the third motorcycle that he ever owned.
1: The Harley-Davidson culture is an American phenomenon, but it's not just Americans who have joined this exclusive club.
0: People from around the world have become Harley owners, with dealerships from Japan to Malaysia to South America and Europe, and the official organization, the Harley Owners Group, also called HOG, claims members from all over the world.
1: Bill Jackson says, Harley-Davidson represents something that people want to be able to touch and feel and be a part of no matter what.
3: Is Harley-Davidson an important part of America's story?
2: Harley-Davidson absolutely is an important part of America's story. When you actually look at the numbers, Harley-Davidson is almost half as old as the United States itself.
3: One of the things that I've heard more than one person, more than one rider say is they don't just ride a Harley Davidson because of the way it looks or the way it runs or, you know, or it's even its reputation. They ride it because they think that it is part of Americana. It's a testament to American ingenuity and that it stands for something that's important to our country, and that's freedom.
4: Yeah. That's a great comment, because we've had, and I've heard this from our dealers, the level of passion they bring, because for decades, dealers started out as mechanics and racers and then became a dealer, and they'll say, and riders too, it's not what I do, it's who I am. Because sometimes what you do feels more a little bit like, maybe like a job or something, like, well, it's what I do. But for people, it's like, this is part of me. And if you have that touch point, like you met your best friend through motorcycling, you met your spouse, you're locked in.
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15: 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And now let's take a look at the weather.
16: Here's your updated forecast on the B. Ample sunshine expected today with daytime highs approaching 74. Northerly winds around 5 miles per hour. Clear skies again tonight, lows around 52. I'm meteorologist Paul Trombley in the Butler 7 Media Newsroom. Currently 62.

0: From 1776 to now, the music rolls on and the spirit never fades. 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
1: TSN Headlines. A familiar voice in West Texas radio is gone. Longtime Lubbock talk show host Chad Hastie died in his sleep yesterday at age 43. In South Texas, Nueces County has declared a water disaster emergency amid severe drought. Officials are cutting usage by 25%, stopping irrigation at county sites, and pushing residents to conserve. At the University of North Texas, more than three dozen faculty members are taking voluntary buyouts to help close a $45 million budget gap. In Brighter news, Kyle Field in College Station is sold out with over 102,000 tickets for tonight's Savannah Bananas baseball game. Organizers hope to set a new attendance record and expect about $18 million economic boost. And this weekend, Denton's Cherry Blossom Festival brings anime, Asian food, and cosplay to Golden Triangle Mall, while Irving Mall hosts a full day of matcha vendors and live music for National Matcha Day. With your Texas News headlines, I'm Steve Randall.
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6: 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Stand by as we get into our feature year spotlight countdown from this week in 1972. Our feature artist, the Guess Who, that and more, straight ahead right here.

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1: Do it.
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1: Do it.
0: Yeah.
1: Do it.
0: Put a little bit right here.
1: Do it.
0: Yeah.
1: Do it.

0: 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Billy Crash Craddock and a Solid Gold Saturday. Forgotten 45. Steve Eberhardt playing it for you. Stand by as we come back with our feature artist this week, the Guess Who.
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Their first top 10 in the spring of 69. The song, These Eyes, on Solid Gold Saturday.

Solid Gold Saturday at our feature artist, The Guess Who, this week. Their first hit, These Eyes, in the spring of 69 was their first top 10 hit. Their second came only months later. Here is Laughing. I should

Jackie DeShannon. Put a little love in your heart. Still good advice. Solid Gold Saturday on the weekend with Steve Eberhardt. And thank you again for being along with us. We're going to come right back with our Feature Your Countdown song number 9. Stay here. Solid.

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4: 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Well, so was I. That's why I headed out with no agenda, no fixed plan, just the road. 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I even spent a little time with the Hopi tribe in Arizona. 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You'll come away with one thing, a burning desire to plan your own road trip. And now let's take a look at the weather.
5: Here's your updated forecast on the B. Ample sunshine expected today, with daytime highs approaching 74. Northerly winds around 5 miles per hour. Clear skies again tonight, lows around 52. I'm meteorologist Paul Trombley in the Butler 7 Media Newsroom. Currently 65.
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0: That good old hoedown rock and roll. Creedence Clearwater Revival out of the early 70s on Solid Gold Saturday, playing the greatest hits of the 60s and 70s. And we're coming right back with a twin spin and the number 8 song from this week in 1972.
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0: 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In the mid-70s, it was Jefferson Starship where they had this hit, Miracles, on Solid Gold Saturday. 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

0: The number 8 song from this week in 1972, Doctor My Eyes and Jackson Browne. Solid Gold Saturday with Steve Eberhardt. Good to have you along with us this weekend. Stick around. When we come back in the next hour, we'll get right back to that 1972 Top 10 Countdown. Our Forgotten 45s will have a classic commercial. Who did it better? Same song, two artists. We play You Decide. 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
5: Here's your updated forecast on the B. Ample sunshine expected today with daytime highs approaching 74. Northerly winds around 5 miles per hour. Clear skies again tonight, lows around 52. I'm meteorologist Paul Trombley in the Butler 7 Media Newsroom. Currently, it's 67 degrees.
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6: TSN headlines. A familiar voice in West Texas radio is gone. Longtime Lubbock talk show host Chad Hastie died in his sleep yesterday at age 43. In South Texas, Nueces County has declared a water disaster emergency amid severe drought. Officials are cutting usage by 25%, stopping irrigation at county sites, and pushing residents to conserve. At the University of North Texas, more than 36 faculty members are taking voluntary buyouts to help close a $45 million budget gap. In brighter news, Kyle Field in College Station is sold out with over 102,000 tickets for tonight's Savannah Bananas baseball game. Organizers hope to set a new attendance record and expect about $18 million economic boost. And this weekend, Denton's Cherry Blossom Festival brings anime, Asian food, and cosplay to Golden Triangle Mall, while Irving Mall hosts a full day of matcha vendors and live music for National Matcha Day. With your Texas News headlines, I'm Steve Randall.
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0: Right back at it with hour number two of Solid Gold Saturday with the greatest hits from the golden age of top 40 radio. Stick around this hour. The feature your top 10 countdown from 1972 continues. Our feature artist, Guess Who? Plus, Who Did It Better? Same song, two artists we play, you decide. That and more on the way right here.
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1: We're counting down the top 10 from this weekend.
0: 1972.
1: It was the year that would mark the sixth and last NASA Apollo flight to the moon. Digital watches debuted to huge sales. And the Volkswagen Beetle broke the record for the best-selling car of the year in the world. And this week in 1972, this song was
0: number seven.
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to San Francisco, she must have lost her way. Posting a poster of Pancho and Cisco one California day. She says she believes in a Robin Hood and brotherhood and colors of green and gray.

to San Francisco, I will be Gadjoué. I'll be the Count of Monte Cristo, you'll be the Countess May. And you can believe in Robin Hood and Brotherhood and rolling the ball in the hay.

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1: One of America's favorite imports from Canada in the late 60s and 70s, the Guess Who. And the hits just kept on coming for them. Early 1970, a top five. 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
0: No.

Solid Gold Saturday with the greatest hits of the 60s and 70s. Our feature artist this week, the group The Guess Who. The hits were nonstop in the early 70s. This was their follow-up to No Time, American Woman, a number one record for 3 weeks. Ooh.

two from the Guess Who, our feature artist this week on Solid Gold Saturday. More from them coming up in just a bit. And when we return, we'll get into our Who Did It Better segment. Same song, two artists. We play You Decide.

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Heaven Scent. Splashing it. 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
3: Here's your updated forecast on the B. Ample sunshine expected today, with daytime highs approaching 74. Northerly winds around 5 miles per hour. Clear skies again tonight, lows around 52. I'm meteorologist Paul Trombley in the Butler 7 Media Newsroom. Right now, 69.
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It's the same old song. Four Tops, the original version out of 65. A decade and a half later, Casey and the Sunshine Band in the height of the disco era took a turn at the same song with a funky disco beat.

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0: The number six song from this week in 1972's Top 10 Countdown, America's Horse with No Name, Steve Eberhardt. On the weekend, playing the greatest hits of the 60s and 70s. Got a one-hit wonder and the number five song straight ahead. 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

0: Aretha, Daydreamin' is the number five song from this week in 1972 on our countdown of the top 10. Steve Eberhardt, stand by. We come back in the next hour with more of that top 10 countdown, plus our feature artist, Guess Who, and Connect the Hits.
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6: Here's your updated forecast on the B. Bright sunshine expected this afternoon with daytime highs approaching 74. Winds out of the north around 5 miles per hour. Lows dip down to about 52. Tonight, clear skies. I'm meteorologist Paul Trombley in the Butler 7 Media Newsroom. Currently 69.
5: From 1776 to now, the music rolls on and the spirit never fades. 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
7: TSN headlines. Camp Mystic will not operate this year after withdrawing its license application. The decision follows the denial of its revised safety plan, which did not meet new standards created after 27 people died in last July's flooding. In other hill country news, a small plane crashed with no survivors in a tragic loss of life on Thursday night. A Travis County judge has temporarily blocked key portions of Texas's new hemp regulation. Hemp businesses can continue selling cannabis flower and concentrates while the legal challenge moves forward. Meanwhile, throughout the weekend, the Cherry Blossom Festival returns to Golden Triangle Mall in Denton with over 100 vendors, Asian cuisine, and anime attractions. And DFW matcha lovers can celebrate National Matcha Day today at Irving Mall, where the Dallas Matcha Club is hosting local vendors. With your Texas News headlines, I'm Steve Randall.
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9: TSN headlines. A plane has crashed near Wimberley overnight. It killed all five people on board. The investigation into just what caused that plane to go down continues. The governor says the planned Muslim community Epic City will never see the light of day, even after the state lost a court ruling. He's the main suspect in the Texas Killing Fields murder in Galveston, James Elmore, now has more charges against him, like child pornography. The Texas Supreme Court has just approved the ban on Delta-H THC in a new ruling. However, that will not go into effect until late June. Texas sets a new record with more than 14.4 million jobs, an increase of 47,000 jobs over March alone. And the lieutenant governor says he wants to close a loophole that lets prediction markets like Kalshi and Polymarket run in Texas. With your Texas News headlines, I'm Austin York.
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11: 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Stand by as we get back to the top 10 countdown from this week in 1972. We'll have our feature artist, Guess Who, back this hour. Plus, connect the hits, two songs with a connection between the two. 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
1: 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Grammy Awards had Best Pop Vocalist Carole King, Record of the Year Carole King for It's Too Late, Album of the Year Tapestry for Carole King, and Song of the Year You've Got a Friend by Carole King. 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

0: 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We come back with our feature artist, the Guess Who. 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

0: feature artist.
1: It's the Guess Who this week. Burton Cummings and Randy Bachman were the mainstays of the group. Others came and went. But in the late 60s, early 70s, during the height of their hit-making career, one of their 45s was particularly interesting. On one side was the song American Woman. On the flip side, No Sugar Tonight. On their album, the song No Sugar Tonight was molded together with New Mother Nature, which became a hit in its own right. Lonely feet.

Solid Gold Saturday feature artists this week, The Guess Who. 1970 would be their biggest year with four hits in a row. In the summer of 1970, their song Hand Me Down World would be a hit.

0: The Guess Who, our feature artist this week on Solid Gold Saturday. Hi, it's Steve Eberhardt. Hope you're having a good weekend, and stick around as we get back to more of the greatest hits of the 60s and 70s when we come right back. Plus, Connect the Hits is on the way. 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
5: Here's your updated forecast on the B. Bright sunshine expected this afternoon with daytime highs approaching 74. Winds out of the north around 5 miles per hour. Lows dip down to about 52. Tonight, clear skies. I'm meteorologist Paul Trombley in the Butler 7 Media Newsroom. Right now, 70.
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motion picture Rocky, that's Bill Conti out of 1977, and the theme from Rocky on Solid Gold Saturday, Steve Eberhardt. Playing the greatest hits of the 60s and 70s, we're in the middle of Connect the Hits, two songs back-to-back, with a connection between the two. Let's see if you can figure this one out. Song number two, Carl Douglas. Here's Kung Fu Fighting on Solid Gold Saturday. Everybody.

0: John Fred and his Playboy band. There's Judy in disguise with glasses on, solid gold Saturday with the greatest hits of the 60s and 70s. On the way, another twin spin and the number three song from this week in 1972.
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1: TSN Headlines. A familiar voice in West Texas radio is gone. Longtime Lubbock talk show host Chad Hastie died in his sleep yesterday at age 43. In South Texas, Nueces County has declared a water disaster emergency amid severe drought. Officials are cutting usage by 25%, stopping irrigation at county sites, and pushing residents to conserve. At the University of North Texas, more than three dozen faculty members are taking voluntary buyouts to help close a $45 million budget gap. In brighter news, Kyle Field in College Station is sold out with over 102,000 tickets for tonight's Savannah Bananas baseball game. Organizers hope to set a new attendance record and expect about $18 million economic boost. And this weekend, Denton's Cherry Blossom Festival brings anime, Asian food, and cosplay to Golden Triangle Mall, while Irving Mall hosts a full day of matcha vendors and live music for National Matcha Day. With your Texas News headlines, I'm Steve Randall.
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4: 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Stick around as we get back into our feature year Top 10 countdown from this week in 1972. Feature artist The Guess Who continues, and this hour we'll have classic commercials, forgotten 45s, and Solid Gold Saturday trivia right here. Steve.

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0: 1972.
1: It was a year in sports that Super Bowl VI had the Dallas Cowboys defeating the Miami Dolphins 24-3 to win their first Super Bowl. MVP Roger Staubach. Summer Olympics were in Munich. The World Series Oakland A's win their first World Series, defeating the Cincinnati Reds 4-3. And at the NBA Championship, the LA Lakers 4-1 over the New York Knicks. And this week, in 1972, this song was
0: number two.

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0: 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Coming back with our feature artist, the Guess Who?
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1: It's the Guess Who this week. Their last top 10 hit reached number 6 in the autumn of 1974 and featured the one and only Wolfman Jack. Here's Clap for the Wolfman.

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Our feature artist, the Guess Who, this week. At the end of 1974, their last hit record and last single release to hit the top 40 was released, and that would be the end of the Guess Who. They all split up after that. Their last hit, Dancing Fool, on Solid Gold Saturday. Goodbye.

Leslie Gore, it's my party and I'll cry if I want to. 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
4: Here's your updated forecast on the B. Bright sunshine expected this afternoon with daytime highs approaching 74. Winds out of the north around 5 miles per hour. Lows dip down to about 52. Tonight, clear skies. I'm meteorologist Paul Trombley in the Butler 7 Media Newsroom. Right now, it's 71 degrees.
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how far off I sat and wondered. Started humming a song from 1962. Ain't it funny how the night moves when you just

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1: All right, in the song you just heard, Bob Seger's Night Moves, in that song, a lyric mentions humming a song from 1962. What song was that? Give it some thought. We'll be back with the answer coming.

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0: Okay, a review of our question in the song, Night Moves by Bob Seger. A lyric mentions humming a song from 1962. Our question was, what song was that? The answer, according to Bob Seger in interviews, the Ronettes' Be My Baby.

0: 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I'm Steve Eberhardt. Thank you again for being along with us this weekend. Hope you're having a good one. It's the Feature Year Top 10 Countdown, song number one, coming up. 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

0: Number one song from this week in 1972, The First Time Ever I Saw Your Face. And that's Roberta Flack. Hey, it's Steve Eberhardt on Solid Gold Saturday. Thank you so much for listening. And thanks to the stations that are carrying us, including KGAF Gainesville, KHGV Houston, KORG Cleveland, KBRN in Bernie, KMVL Madisonville, KIVY Crockett, KLSR Rockwall, KWJV Canton, KAIR Humble, and Cool FM in Loudoun, Tennessee. Couldn't do it without you. We appreciate you. Solid Gold
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4: 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Well, so was I. That's why I headed out with no agenda, no fixed plan, just the road. It's not a matter of the miles I went, but who I met along the way. I even spent a little time with the Hopi tribe in Arizona. Find out in Chapter 30 why they called me the Truth Seeker. Maybe it's because I asked. 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
5: TSN headlines, no word on what caused a plane crash last night in Central Texas that killed five. The Cessna took off from Amarillo, was headed to New Braunfels. It crashed about 20 miles from its destination. The victims were pickleball players. Nueces County leaders stepping up conservation efforts amid ongoing drought conditions that have strained local water supply. A water main break in Saginaw overnight, city officials say it's been repaired. The water system lost pressure, though, which can allow for contaminants to get into the pipes, so they've issued a boil water notice. A Democratic congressman from Central Texas wants to stop utility companies from raising their rates so often. Greg Kazar says too many companies that provide electricity and natural gas have been imposing rate hikes that are above what they need to keep up with their infrastructure costs. The latest drought monitor finds 13 million Texans are living in counties with some kind of drought, but that's down more than 4% in a week. Statewide average for a gallon of gasoline, $3.89, up 4 cents overnight. With your Texas news headlines, I'm Barbara Schwartz.
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0: Here we are, ready to go again with another edition of Solid Gold Saturday with the greatest hits of the 60s and 70s. Stand by as we get into our feature year spotlight countdown from this week in 1972. Our feature artist, the Guess Who, that and more, straight ahead right here.

I was born for a night like this, warmed by a stolen kiss, for I was lonely, and she was lonely.

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0: Yeah.
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0: Yeah.
1: Do it.

0: 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Billy Crash Craddock and a Solid Gold Saturday. Forgotten 45. Steve Eberhardt playing it for you. Stand by as we come back with our feature artist this week, the Guess Who.
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1: This week we're looking at the career of the group The Guess Who. 14 top 40 hits between 1965 and 1974. Their first top 10 in the spring of 69. The song, These Eyes, on Solid Gold Saturday.

Solid Gold Saturday at our feature artist, The Guess Who, this week. Their first hit, These Eyes, in the spring of 69 was their first top 10 hit. Their second came only months later. Here is Laughing.

Jackie DeShannon. Put a little love in your heart. Still good advice. Solid Gold Saturday on the weekend with Steve Eberhardt. And thank you again for being along with us. We're going to come right back with our Feature Your Countdown song number 9. Stay here. Solid.

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6: Here's your updated forecast on the B. Daytime highs approaching 74 this afternoon. Under sunny skies, north winds around 5 miles per hour. Clear skies again tonight, lows level off around 52. I'm meteorologist Paul Trombley in the Butler 7 Media Newsroom. Right now, 73.
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0: That good old hoedown rock and roll. Creedence Clearwater Revival out of the early 70s on Solid Gold Saturday, playing the greatest hits of the 60s and 70s. And we're coming right back with a twin spin and the number 8 song from this week in 1972.
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0: They went through several incarnations with the name. In the mid-70s, it was Jefferson Starship where they had this hit, Miracles, on Solid Gold Saturday. If only

Continuing our look back to this week in 1972, the number 8 song across the USA, Jackson Browne and Doctor My Eyes on Solid Gold Saturday. Doctor.

0: The number 8 song from this week in 1972, Doctor My Eyes and Jackson Browne. Solid Gold Saturday with Steve Eberhardt. Good to have you along with us this weekend. Stick around. When we come back in the next hour, we'll get right back to that 1972 Top 10 Countdown. Our Forgotten 45s will have a classic commercial. Who did it better? Same song, two artists. We play You Decide. Plus our feature artist profile on the Guess Who. Solid Gold
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5: TSN headlines. A plane has crashed near Wimberley overnight. It killed all five people on board. The investigation into just what caused that plane to go down continues. The governor says the planned Muslim community, Epic City, will never see the light of day, even after the state lost a court ruling. He's the main suspect in the Texas Killing Fields murder in Galveston. James Elmore now has more charges against him, like child pornography. The Texas Supreme Court has just approved the ban on Delta H THC in a new ruling. However, that will not go into effect until late June. Texas sets a new record with more than 14.4 million jobs, an increase of 47,000 jobs over March alone. And the lieutenant governor says he wants to close a loophole that lets prediction markets like Kalshi and Polymarket run in Texas. With your Texas News headlines, I'm Austin York.
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0: Right back at it with hour number two of Solid Gold Saturday with the greatest hits from the golden age of top 40 radio. Stick around this hour. The feature, your top 10 countdown from 1972, continues. Our feature artist, Guess Who? Plus, who did it better? Same song, two artists we play, you decide. That and more on the way right here.

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1: We're counting down the top 10 from this weekend.
0: 1972.
1: It was the year that would mark the sixth and last NASA Apollo flight to the moon. Digital watches debuted to huge sales. And the Volkswagen Beetle broke the record for the best-selling car of the year in the world. And this week in 1972, this song was
0: number seven.
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to San Francisco, she must have lost her way. Posting a poster of Pancho and Cisco one California day. She says she believes in a Robin Hood and brotherhood and colors of green and gray.

to San Francisco, I will be Gadgeoui. I'll be the Count of Monte Cristo, you'll be the Countess May. And you can believe in Robin Hood and Brotherhood and rolling the ball in the hay.

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1: One of America's favorite imports from Canada in the late 60s and 70s, the Guess Who. And the hits just kept on coming for them. Early 1970, a top five. Here's No Time on Solid Gold Saturday.

Solid Gold Saturday with the greatest hits of the 60s and 70s. Our feature artist this week, the group The Guess Who. The hits were nonstop in the early 70s. This was their follow-up to No Time, American Woman, a number one record for 3 weeks.

0: two from the Guess Who, our feature artists this week on Solid Gold Saturday. More from them coming up in just a bit. And when we return, we'll get into our Who Did It Better segment. Same song, two artists. We play, you decide.
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The new Rubenstein. 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Laugh in it. Live in it. 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
4: Here's your updated forecast on the B. Daytime highs approaching 74 this afternoon. Under sunny skies, north winds around 5 miles per hour. Clear skies again tonight, lows level off around 52. I'm meteorologist Paul Trombley in the Butler 7 Media Newsroom. Right now, 73.
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6: 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The

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Four Tops, the original version out of 65. A decade and a half later, Casey and the Sunshine Band, in the height of the disco era, took a turn at the same song with a funky disco beat.

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0: The number six song from this week in 1972's Top 10 Countdown, America's Horse with No Name, Steve Eberhardt. 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

0: Aretha, Daydreamin' is the number five song from this week in 1972 on our countdown of the top 10. Steve Eberhardt, stand by. 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
5: TSN headlines. Texans are headed to the polls today for the uniform election date. Local races for city council, school boards, and special districts are on the ballots all across the state, along with a key special election to fill the Texas Senate District 4 vacancy. Polls are open 7 to 7. In South Texas, Nueces County has declared an emergency water disaster amid ongoing severe drought. Officials are urging a 25% cut in water use and are taking steps like stopping irrigation at county facilities to stretch supplies. And up in College Station, Kyle Field is sold out with more than 102,000 tickets for tonight's Savannah Bananas game against the Texas Tailgaters. Organizers hope to break the all-time baseball attendance record and expect an $18 million economic boost for the area. This weekend also brings some fun events, including the Cherry Blossom Festival at Denton's Golden Triangle Mall and National Matcha Day celebrations at the Irving Mall. With your Texas News headlines, I'm Steve Randall.
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0: 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Stand by as we get back to the top 10 countdown from this week in 1972. We'll have our feature artist, Guess Who, back this hour, plus Connect the Hits, two songs with a connection between the two. 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
1: Want some whiskey in your water? 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
1: At the Academy Awards in 1972, the best picture was The French Connection. Grammy Awards had Best Pop Vocalist, Carole King. Record of the Year, Carole King for It's Too Late. Album of the Year, Tapestry for Carole King. And Song of the Year, You've Got a Friend by Carole King. And on the radio this week in 1972, this

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1: It's the Guess Who this week. Burton Cummings and Randy Bachman were the mainstays of the group. Others came and went. But in the late 60s, early 70s, during the height of their hit-making career, one of their 45s was particularly interesting. On one side was the song American Woman. On the flip side, No Sugar Tonight. On their album, the song No Sugar Tonight was molded together with New Mother Nature, which became a hit in its own right. Lonely feet.

Solid Gold Saturday feature artists this week, The Guess Who. 1970 would be their biggest year with four hits in a row. In the summer of 1970, their song Hand Me Down World would be a hit.

The Guess Who, our feature artist this week on Solid Gold Saturday. Hi, it's Steve Eberhardt. Hope you're having a good weekend, and stick around as we get back to more of the greatest hits of the 60s and 70s when we come right back. Plus, Connect the Hits is on the way. Two songs with a connection. We'll play them and see if you can figure it out. 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
7: Here's your updated forecast on the B. Daytime highs approaching 74 this afternoon. Under sunny skies, north winds around 5 miles per hour. Clear skies again tonight, lows level off around 52. I'm meteorologist Paul Trombley in the Butler 7 Media Newsroom. Right now, it's 74 degrees.
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motion picture Rocky, that's Bill Conti out of 1977 of the theme from Rocky on Solid Gold Saturday. Steve Eberhardt playing the greatest hits of the 60s and 70s. We're in the middle of Connect the Hits, two songs back to back with a connection between the two. Let's see if you can figure this one out. Song number two, Carl Douglas. Here's Kung Fu Fighting on Solid Gold Saturday. Everybody.

0: John Fred and his Playboy band. There's Judy in disguise with glasses on, solid gold Saturday with the greatest hits of the 60s and 70s. On the way, another twin spin and the number three song from this week in 1972.
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4: TSN headlines, no word on what caused a plane crash last night in Central Texas that killed five. The Cessna took off from Amarillo, was headed to New Braunfels. It crashed about 20 miles from its destination. The victims were pickleball players. Nueces County leaders stepping up conservation efforts amid ongoing drought conditions that have strained local water supply. A water main break in Saginaw overnight, city officials say it's been repaired. The water system lost pressure, though, which can allow for contaminants to get into the pipes, so they've issued a boil water notice. A Democratic congressman from Central Texas wants to stop utility companies from raising their rates so often. Greg Kazar says too many companies that provide electricity, natural gas, have been imposing rate hikes that are above what they need to keep up with their infrastructure costs. The latest drought monitor finds 13 million Texans are living in counties with some kind of drought, but that's down more than 4% in a week. Statewide average for a gallon of gasoline, $3.89, up 4 cents overnight. With your Texas news headlines, I'm Barbara Schwartz.
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0: Thank you, and welcome again to another hour of the greatest hits from the golden age of Top 40 Radio. Stick around as we get back into our feature year Top 10 countdown from this week in 1972. Feature artist The Guess Who continues, and this hour we'll have classic commercials, forgotten 45s, and Solid Gold Saturday trivia right here.

just about midnight. She make me feel so good, love. 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

0: 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Coming back with our feature artist, the Guess Who.
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1: It's the Guess Who this week. Their last top 10 hit reached number 6 in the autumn of 1974 and featured the one and only Wolfman Jack. Here's Clap for the Wolfman. Clap.

Solid Gold Saturday and Steve Eberhardt playing the greatest hits of the 60s and 70s. Our feature artist, the Guess Who, this week. At the end of 1974, their last hit record and last single release to hit the top 40 was released, and that would be the end of the Guess Who. They all split up after that. Their last hit, Dancing Fool, on Solid Gold Saturday.

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2: 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Or because I just listened. 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And now let's take a look at the weather.
3: Here's your updated forecast on the B. Lows dip down to about 52 tonight under clear skies, southwest winds around 5 miles per hour. High temperatures reach up to 79 tomorrow. Bright sunshine. I'm meteorologist Paul Trombley in the Butler 7 Media Newsroom. Right now, 74.
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Started humming a song from 1962. And it's funny how the night moves.

0: 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Trivia.
1: All right, in the song you just heard, Bob Seger's Night Moves, in that song, a lyric mentions humming a song from 1962. What song was that? Give it some thought. We'll be back with the answer coming up.

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0: Okay, a review of our question in the song Night Moves by Bob Seger. A lyric mentions humming a song from 1962. Our question was, what song was that? The answer? According to Bob Seger in interviews, the Ronettes' Be My Baby.

0: You're listening to Solid Gold Saturday, the greatest hits of the 60s and 70s. I'm Steve Eberhardt. Thank you again for being along with us this weekend. Hope you're having a good one. It's the Feature Year Top 10 Countdown, song number one, coming up. 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

0: Number one song from this week in 1972, The First Time Ever I Saw Your Face. And that's Roberta Flack. Hey, it's Steve Eberhardt on Solid Gold Saturday. Thank you so much for listening. And thanks to the stations that are carrying us, including KGAF Gainesville, KHGV Houston, KORG Cleveland, KBRN in Bernie, KMVL Madisonville, KIBY Crockett, KLSR Rockwall, KWJB Canton, KAIR Humble, and Cool FM in Loudoun, Tennessee. Couldn't do it without you. We appreciate you. 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
5: TSN headlines. Texans across the state are voting today in local joint elections and a key statewide special race. Voters deciding mayoral and city council races, school board races, and local bond measures in communities statewide. Thanks to a Travis County judge, it's still legal for stores to sell smokable hemp, but that's expected to change soon. Judge Daniela Lytle issued a temporary injunction extending the pause on new state rules that would ban the sale of smokable hemp. A teacher in Duncanville has been arrested. School district officials say Garrett Davis is suspected of voyeurism and of having an inappropriate relationship with a student. City of Denton will be celebrating another year of its Cherry Blossom Festival, an annual anime and food festival held at the city's Golden Triangle Mall. Over 100 food, anime, and retail vendors spread throughout the mall, running till 7:30 tonight and from 11 to 5:30 tomorrow. Cops in Laredo have arrested a couple of guys for a meaty crime. They apparently tried to steal $800 worth of brisket and other meats from an HEB store. With your Texas News headlines, I'm Campbell Reed.
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4: 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Or because I just listened. 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You'll come away with one thing, a burning desire to plan your own road trip. And now let's take a look at the weather.
5: Here's your updated forecast on the B. Lows dip down to about 52 tonight under clear skies, southwest winds around 5 miles per hour. High temperatures reach up to 79 tomorrow, bright sunshine. I'm meteorologist Paul Trombley in the Butler 7 Media Newsroom. Right now, 74.

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0: Are you overwhelmed by nonstop noise in the news and your phone begging for constant attention? Well, so was I. That's why I headed out with no agenda, no fixed plan, just the road. It's not a matter of the miles I went, but who I met along the way. I even spent a little time with the Hopi tribe in Arizona. Find out in Chapter 30 why they called me the Truth Seeker. Maybe it's because I asked too many questions, or because I just listened. 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You'll come away with one thing, a burning desire to plan your own road trip. And now let's take a look at the weather.
1: Here's your updated forecast on the B. Lows dip down to about 52 tonight under clear skies, southwest winds around 5 miles per hour. High temperatures reach up to 79 tomorrow, bright sunshine. I'm meteorologist Paul Trombley in the Butler 7 Media Newsroom. Currently, it's 76 degrees.

0: From 1776 to now, the music rolls on and the spirit never fades. 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
1: TSN headlines. Camp Mystic, where 27 kids and counselors died in last year's flooding, will not reopen this summer. This as investigations continue into the response and actions of camp leadership. The redistricting efforts made across the country this week may open the door to more in Texas. Experts suggest that state House, Senate, even state Board of Education boundaries could be fair game. A suspect in the so-called Texas Killing Fields murders faces new charges, including possession of child pornography. James Elmore is already under indictment related to the deaths of at least two women killed in the infamous area of Galveston County. The first ever Texas 4-H headquarters is now open in Brazos County. The program reaches more than 520